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701, flight to 152 southbound 5, south of the Lincoln. W. Chevrolet Trailblazer, 9 Boy Charles Victor, 363, 55 miles an hour, the number 1, jerking, erratic braking. The W. Mason Field, and a clear passenger, clear to Chevrolet, and a Chilvista, nothing further.

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0: Boulevard North Air, Southbound 5, south of Via de la Valle, orange child down, high speed, 120, motorcycle was possibly chasing vehicle in another lane. Further send you a clear 1763.
1: 8734, I'll be clear, I stop around 11:45.
0: 8734.

0: boy. Is that 11.6 going to be on the right shoulder or in lane?
1: This is 11.25 right front tire. It's going to be in the lane. It's not advising which way.

5, 5, 5, 5, 5, 5, 5, 5, 5, 5, 5, 5, 5, 5, 5, 5, 5, 5, 5, 5, 5, 5, 5, 5, 5, 5, 5, 5, 5, 5, 5, 5, 5, 5, 5, 5, 5, 5, 5, 5, 5, 5, 5, 5, 5, 5, 5, 5, 5, 5, 5, 5, 5, 5, 5, 5, 5, 5, 5, 5, 5, 5, 5, 5, 5, 5, 5, 5, 5, 5, 5, 5, 5, 5, 5, 5, 5, 5, 5, 5, 5, 5, 5, 5, 5, 5, 5, 5, 5, 5, 5, 5, 5, 5, 5, 5, 5, 5, 5, 5, 5, 5, 5, 5, 5, 5, 5, 5, 5, 5, 5, 5, 5, 5, 5, 5, 5, 5, 5, 5, 5, 5, 5, 5, 5, 5,
Moving your CCs, HMA driver, approximately 30 years of age, no further standing over 7359.

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0: 25 left in the MSF block, Chevrolet Tahoe. No plates on vehicle, high speeds over 90 miles an hour. No clear the city, go clear 1820.
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0: 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What's your Tony? Tony is stating that they don't see any units. Do we have a better Tony?
1: This is a 10-20. We are southbound Angle 5. This is north of Miramisa Trail Valley. Two patrol vehicles blocking the slow lane.
0: Cap 4, just on 3 Miramisa, two patrol vehicles blocking slow lane.

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0: half from station A. I'm out, so mail goes floating no further. That's not 5 seconds.

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0: 515, we are messed up by brake tester, motorcycle racing, probing all over lanes and your TC. So for the San Diego clear 1901.
1: Seven, seven, seven, five, copy.
0: Out of position. 10-4, out of position.

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Edward 5, 10-4, route, flight, you stop.

Newtown now, and channel 2 is arriving southbound to westbound.

for you. It's not fair, but it's not fair. So it's not fair.

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1: Edward 5, copy.

2 by 215 South of Carmel Mountain in the HOV, moving from Central, special plate of feet, Edward 515. The dog print detail on the truck, in and out of lanes, not using signals, and heavy traffic, not for this any repair, 1953.

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0: Delta Point for 1125, Southbound 5, going to Delmar.
1: Traffic with their hazards on, blocking the slow lane.
0: So Sedan is on the right-hand shoulder though.

0: Affirm, vehicles on the right hand shoulder, party is in the slow lane.
1: Seven,

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1: Thank you.

guys, up there in a stop line. Clearly have a pedestrian eastbound 8, colors off. Male walking towards the eastbound 8 from the off ramp. BMA, box 13, viewpoint of backpack. Point clear.

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1: And we're confirming that 85 as well.
0: Radio booking was started. Edward 4, status,

Medina showing expired as of 1-2-25, and it's showing a registration in progress, fees on deposit, 4-1-26. One officer, show him, please, sir. And the rear plate is missing from a recovered blue 2011 Hyundai Sonata, Florida.

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1: Copy,
0: stop that 6th Avenue off-ramp. 5-2, you copy?

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1: Copy, call the driver. Edward 5, do you copy, sir?
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0: Edward 5, 97 was at 4.

I'll notify County Road, down light pole, southbound, lanes of flood.

I'll be giving resources to the 1110. 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

0: So from the 2890 David at 2903, return to 2026 Chief Utility. Tamboy, I apologize, you're very 10-1 static. Unreadable.
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clear, 28 return, current Tokyo Line 8, 2026, 2019, Infinity 4 door left, 43190 out of San Diego, to left of Payne. Boy, I apologize again, it's 3-10-1, I copy 10-1 on Mission Center. Correction, parking lot on Mission Center.

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1: Vehicle 1182, property damage, private 1185 and route, negative 180s, 098.

information for units for Harley Bellis, Southbound 5, Westbound on. Suspect vehicle is a Pan Lincoln SUV, 28 Nora Yellow, George 376, and a dark blue Toyota SUV, 257 George Victor, 988, called in by a witness only. Vehicles are stopping at lights for engaging 415, and acting as if they're going to be in a physical 415. Now, Northbound 5, this is 7 Half Station A, no further San Diego Clear, 2042.

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2805 Nobel Drive. Bridge to Rubicon and able to maintain 289 S-ray Adam 1269. Question 69. ATC is straddling lanes and went across all lanes. Trinidad is clear out of LA. No further signal, 3200.

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1: 87 SA, I'll be 10-10.

Constellation Fleet Unit, provide a copy of broadcast for 207 from Station A, set up for 10 ago. Heli, we'll continue on the 207 at a first 10 ago. 20 is 8645 Lake Murray Boulevard in the Albertsons parking lot. Approximate age 10-year-old boy shoved into a black 2019 Ford Mustang with unknown plates. Stock railed with stickers. No description of the child. The suspect is BMA 30. Tall, medium build, black jacket, and unknown pants. Vehicles last seen northbound Lake Murray towards Navajo. Child was yelling, "Help me," while being shoved into the vehicle. Able is en route to check the area. No further. Heli, we'll play 2112.

0: Southbound Toronto, and we'll convert to pedestrian southbound 5 north of Spencer Travis. If you're walking outside of my hand shoulder, possibly wearing a blanket or full jacket.
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0: Southwest 15, South Mirror, Metro, and HOV, West Tesla, high speed, cutting in and out of lane. So for the San Diego clear, 2128.
1: Sorry.

5 ETL, northbound, southbound, 98.

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Negative 1125 in lanes is taking up the full shoulder.

31 Elk Street, Central at Sweetwater. Cooper Honda is swerving, unable to maintain. Plate 8-point Nora Victor 044. Clear out of Bloomington. Last seen making a right from Central Avenue. No further. San Diego Clear 2137.

Southwest 5, South 5, South 5, South 5, South 5, South 5, South 5, South 5, South 5, South 5, South 5, South 5, South 5, South 5, South 5, South 5, South 5, South 5, South 5, South 5, South 5, South 5, South 5, South 5, South 5, South 5, South 5, South 5, South 5, South 5, South 5, South 5, South 5, South 5, South 5, South 5, South 5, South 5, South 5, South 5, South 5, South 5, South 5, South 5, South 5, South 5, South 5, South 5, South 5, South 5, South 5, South 5, South 5, South 5, South 5, South 5, South 5, South 5, South 5, South 5, South 5, South 5, South 5, South 5, South 5, South 5, South 5, South 5, South 5, South 5, South 5, South 5, South 5, South 5, South 5, South 5, South 5, South 5, South 5, South 5, South 5, South 5, South 5, South 5, South 5, South 5, South 5, South 5, South 5, South 5, South 5, South 5, South 5, South 5

0: Michael, top 4. And Michael, do you copy, sir?
1: This is Michael, we copy. We're going to continue.

Southbury 3, 3, and I copy Southbury 3. I copy Southbound 163, 10 and 4.

which ends clear 20, which ends current till August 30th, 2026, 2019, Dodge Coupe, 40319 out of San Diego to Los Angeles.

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0: So if we can get together, I have shoulder, flat tire, no good spare. They're requesting THC for safety. They do have pretty much a towing route on our ETA.
1: How's the
0: cop doing, Rob? 10-4. 87-9, Charles. I'm 39, Virgil.

0: address 197. Okay, so Charles, are you standing by with the 1125 party, or are you with the 20,000 party?
1: Central, 197, 5 Charles.

Number one in two lanes. So there's any open

Okay, so for units, what kind of copy of the law for CD and 417, safety out of station 8, please. Heavy, you'll continue to use station 8 for heavy O for DV and 417. Suspect occurred to Senegal at 5077 Taylor Street. Suspect Salazar for Saquon, CME, 25 years of age, black shirt, old jeans, green TJ pants, white socks, black slides, longer hair, and tattoos on arm. They left in a new model black Mercedes sedan, a 9 frank yellow boy, 73 with a sunroof and a tent. Has a 3-year-old boy in the vehicle, armed with a silver or chrome handgun, no further than any of clear 22-28.

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started here 152. Initially came in southbound 5 north of Santa Fe in Oceanside area. Now somehow northbound 805 in Serena Valley. The dark gray cruiser minivan, 9 Henry Paul Adams 613. Swerving your ETCs and driving into the center divide. No further. Cutting off your P and your TCs, you'll be enough for this.

Control, 7-5, contact with the C-Bubble. So, large piece of metal on the off-ramp. It's not with the C-3 bubble off.

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Sinclair

Washington, Cleveland, Hockey, Amosco vehicles are seen exiting Balboa. Station A was notified, no further. Can I go clear 2314?

7 0 4 3 4 0 8 7 0 4 3 4 0 8 7 0 4 3 4 0 8 7 0 4 3 4 0 8 7 0 4 3 4 0 8 7 0 4 3 4 0 8 7 0 4 3 4 0 8 7 0 4 3 4 0 8 7 0 4 3 4 0 8 7 0 4 3 4 0 8 7 0 4 3 4 0 8 7 0 4 3 4 0 8 7 0 4 3 4 0 8 7 0 4 3 4 0 8 7 0 4 3 4 0 8 7 0 4 3 4 0 8 7 0 4 3 4 0 8 7 0 4 3 4 0 8 7 0 4 3 4 0 8 7 0 4 3 4 0 8 7 0 4 3 4 0 8 7 0 4 3 4 0 8 7 0 4 3 4 0 8 7 0 4 3 4 0 8 7 0 4 3 4 0 8 7 0 4 3 4 0 8 7 0 4 3 4 0 8

0: service of 29 year 20 current to August 8th 2026, 2003 Mitsubishi Motor 446501 to the left of Velasco out of Los Angeles 627. To the left of Velasco, first of Samuel, showing valid Class C non-commercial, no priors, and standby for your lane check there.
1: Okay,

have a turn. 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

0: 车司机吗？
1: 什么小车？
0: 什么小车？Main trip is coming back invalid. I'm receiving vehicle ID number. I've tried it multiple different ways and it's not coming back to anything. That's never happened before.

to overseas up above Sapakama Valley along Sudan. The color clothing unable to maintain. Crash to a curb on City Street 2870 Charles George 905. Clear out of San Diego. Don't put this. I have a first

219-447-1 Paseo de la Vista. 5 vehicles racing back and forth down the street. And also, the sending of clear 23-35.

information for units out here on a stolen, on unsigned 1051 vehicle, southbound by the Coronado, Greenfield to Tacoma, 2870086K3. Vehicle stolen and the party is landing with station 80 to the report. Advising will enter when they can. They can see the vehicle off the 5 south at Coronado. RP is tracking the vehicle with a taxi code to track the location. Don't forget to send me a location 2336.

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1: 1051,
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0: 252 North on 15 South of Balboa, Great Ford SUV, 28 North 646-261. Controlling, slowly, unable to maintain. Help for this angle, clear 2338. Correction occurred southbound 5 at the 905.
1: Okay.
0: One Charles, it looks like it's possibly 20,002. Started off at 20,002. Our victim vehicle did follow the suspect vehicle. They're now 1023 at 1771 Auto Lisa. 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

broadcast for 23109 for the 4471 Plateau de la Vista. It seems now that it's 100 to 150 vehicles racing. 4471 Plateau de la Vista for the vehicles racing. No further. Can I go clear 2341?

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1: For highway violence on 5E Edward Street off. The vehicle is a white Mercedes 4-door, 7-point Mary Charles 096. The vehicle is a white Honda Pilot. Initially reported 23152. The vehicle is turning their lights off, cutting in front of the vehicle and trying to get them to slow down. The vehicle laughing, exiting E Edward Street, taking a left. Negative CC requested. You'll allow me.
0: Charles, 5E, Edward Street off. So for the scenario, 3231. Charles,

reporting that Fox ad for 447 on Paso de la Vista. Okay, is calling back. She has said that more than nobody has come out yet. Advised it seems more like a house party. No further. Sending us there 2346.

Lane. Now left wing, West 56, also there's an angle clear, 2346.

0: 15 for the DV active, that's on 15, I'll take that way.
1: Control
0: it. ID tells on the play, so the RP was involved in a verbal call 15, it looks like they're moving. Involved did hang up and, let's stand by for further. It looks like the RP is pretending to have hung up on the vehicle description. And the male in the background is advising he's going to 187 party.

controls and landing controls. Robert did put the vehicle stopped on the right-hand shoulder, stopped on 15th, south of Ted Williams. It looks like the RP did disconnect. We're trying to ATC.

Control, the 19th floor, we are in line with the RPU. Again.

0: 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I'll see to disconnect again.
1: Initially came in as a 23152, but it's an active 416 DD.

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1: 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That sign is inquiring if it's delightful.

morning, these are my copy. It looks like they're just verbal focusing back and forth and not answering to the TSC. And it looks like the X-ray is begging to be let out. More yelling in the background.

Central Suffer waiting at Carmel Mountain for 94. And Central 1912, the mill is yelling where that they're on to 76 now. Our rapid is not populating.

0: there's all the nice details. It looks like we are kind of at the trees customer. Correct the subscriber information. It looks like you have a name that matches. 87S9, inquiry.
1: Yes, sir.
0: S9, my PSC is inquiring if you want to ping on the cell phone for the party.

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1: 87 9 Charlie,

Central, the 19-year-old explained the advisory system walked to the AMPM, but she's still currently in the vehicle. And we have a description of the vehicle, no 28, but it is a brown Honda.

0: control for Nancy Troll. The RC is now advising her latest deal. And still begging the party to let her out no further.
1: Just forgot the
0: lat long for the team. Stand by.

0: Apache is coming in on Rancho Carmel Drive. Just south of it. Just south of Royal Melbourne. Oh, Melbourne.
1: Control, 10-4, we do it over South Summit. We'll be turning around.
0: 10-4.

control, bus control, just confirming you wanted us to start taking the 20, 50, 20.

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updated 20, it looks like that's off 18, 6 is 24.

0: passing Palmerado and Central by Control. Extra 3 is requesting to pass on to North Track 1.
1: This is

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Asher looks like a brown Honda SUV, currently in a DV active. Looks like they're advising turn right on Mary Lane and go straight. They were on the northbound 15 passing Colorado from what we had last.

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0: Ashley,
1: go with the plate, right clear.
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1: Go with the plate,
0: roll
1: clear.
0: We don't have a plate, sir. Thank you.

0: boyfriend lives in the Center City in Orange Street. Center City Orange. And they're now going northbound P Lane. And the RPC is a cop behind her.
1: Behind
0: the block on the 9, Victor John Tom 942. 10-4
1: hot stop.
0: All units stand by, Mr.

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Perfect.

0: 4. 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
1: Yes, I'm not sure that I'm sorry, I'm sorry, I'm sorry, I'm sorry, I'm sorry, I'm sorry, I'm sorry, I'm sorry, I'm sorry, I'm sorry, I'm sorry, I'm sorry, I'm sorry, I'm sorry, I'm sorry, I'm sorry, I'm sorry, I'm sorry, I'm sorry, I'm sorry, I'm sorry, I'm sorry, I'm sorry, I'm sorry, I'm sorry, I'm sorry, I'm sorry, I'm sorry, I'm sorry, I'm sorry, I'm sorry, I'm sorry, I'm sorry, I'm sorry, I'm sorry, I'm sorry, I'm sorry, I'm sorry, I'm sorry, I'm sorry, I'm sorry, I'm sorry, I'm sorry, I'm sorry, I'm sorry, I'm sorry, I'm sorry, I'm sorry, I'm sorry, I'm sorry, I'm sorry, I'm sorry, I'm

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1: Yes, go ahead.
0: S9, Ocean Fire Station, inquiry, is there still needed?

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0: 1000 mile, only available unit for pedestrian westbound. Coronado Bridge, 1000. 1000
1: mile, shoulder towards Coronado,
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0: Charlie, check the traffic there. All units, just check traffic. It's local 441, Charles.
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0: Charles, that was all 10-1, sir, coming.
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0: 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All units, there's a normal traffic. 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
1: 7-4-4-5.
0: Seven five, go with your flight. Seven five, we're on Napa Street, turning right on Riley Street.
1: Seven four, Napa Riley, saluting you with a sign. Do you copy? Seven five, do you copy?
0: Zero one, want to be for weaving and...
1: Want is for weaving.
0: 7-4-4-5, please, the vehicle's blacked out now.
1: 10-4, start, air, vehicle blacked out.

0: Sunshine, 8.
1: Flight 1023, Los Angeles. Last seen heading southbound on Linda Vista, passing Pacific Ridge. Is a notify here.
0: Air 4, Los Angeles, southbound Linda Vista, passing the bridge. 1022.
2: So we're about 6 far, 3 minutes, full direction of travel with vehicle description.

0: Nissan Charger. Is that a black?
1: It's black Nissan SUV. Last seen was a Vista in Pacific.
0: 10-4, copy. Black Nissan SUV 28 returns as a match for that.
1: Are they talking about the bridge that goes like towards the 8th freeway?
0: 7-12-8-5.
1: And what was the vehicle description?
2: The car is a similar black Nissan SUV.
1: Is there a CHP unit that is turning southbound on the 5 right now?
0: Not San Diego area unit.
1: So for I maybe start checking southbound 5 for the 8. There's somebody moving pretty good southbound towards probably Washington now. But we're from a quite a distance that don't have visual anymore.
0: So for I copy checking southbound 5 from the 8 towards Washington. Losing visual. Lincoln Queen Zebra 575 on a black Nissan SUV.
1: It comes back to an
0: airport service vehicle.

0: vital located if possible here, 5 South. We're approaching the Coronado Bridge. We do think it's a dark color Nissan, and it's got a heat profile, like it was moving pretty quickly, so we're going to stick with this one. We're passing the option for Coronado Bridge, still 5 South.
1: And 4-7-5-D, copy.
2: Okay,
1: we're 8
2: west
1: at
2: Taylor Street. There's another unit that's a little bit closer.
1: Nigel,
2: see
1: you, copy.
2: Oh, we're at
1: 5
2: mile
1: apart. 5 mile apart for Nigel.
0: Hey, Richard. I'm trying to 28. Call now, still southbound. It's far right lane as of right now.
1: You were cut off. I copy southbound, still east and west.

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1: 14, 15 interchange.
0: Where does this land? Come back at it.
1: Back to a ground service for
0: the airport. Main in division is next. Far right lane still looks like a black Nissan, smaller SUV.
1: Small black Nissan. All right, my union division is next.

0: was a front right passenger that was leaning out the window, kind of looking back as well for a short time. He's in the, we'll call it the number 4 lane as we continue southbound 5, passing over West 8 right now. Getting over to the number 3 lane.
1: Able to pull front right passenger out of the window looking back. Number 3 lane passing over West 8.

0: Alright, coming up to, or just past mile of cars. Sorry, it says just past you. Get behind in number 3 lane right now.
1: Maybe they can see the communication.

0: caller. 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
1: Or is there a way that we can call Evil Base and have them communicate directly?
0: Ethan, we're trying to get him a

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Just moving pretty quick there.

Hills is my only available unit, 1182 eastbound 94 East 50. Silver Suit, Corolla, white Acura, parties on the right-hand shoulder, requesting THC to help exchange.

Charles, just be advised, white Acura did leave the scene. No, 20,002.

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for 1 hour there.

0: contact is the RP. They advise a white Acura. They didn't catch a plate. There's a driver and a passenger, both HMAs, both approximately 19 years of age, both wearing white shirts and jeans, that being heading east on 94.
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0: Charlie, Charlie, Charlie, Charlie, Charlie, Charlie,
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0: Charlie, Charlie, Charlie, Charlie, Charlie, Charlie, Charlie, Charlie, Charlie, Charlie, Charlie, Charlie, Charlie, Charlie, Charlie, Charlie, Charlie, Charlie, Charlie, Charlie,
1: Charlie, Charlie, Charlie, Charlie, Charlie, Charlie, Charlie, Charlie, Charlie, Charlie, Charlie, Charlie, Charlie, Charlie, Charlie, Charlie, Charlie, Charlie, Charlie, Charlie, Charlie, Charlie, 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Charlie, Charlie, Charlie, Charlie, Charlie

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Control, just confirming the 1-29 check on Blossom Mendez. Nancy Joe, so far, the party was clear all around the first time I ran him. Clear and NCIC.

0: Romeo, Scott 2728.
1: William 6-1,
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0: find you off I-15 South Carol Canyon for a dark blue pickup with a cab 289 Adam Charles George 910 clear out of San Diego over the roadway fluctuating speed south of the San Diego clear 234.
1: I think I'll wake up.
0: California, I'll be

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1: Requesting a 1021 from 19 Charles for further. 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
1: Thanks, 7 7 7 7 7 7 7 7 7 7 7 7 7 7 7 7 7 7 7 7 7 7 7 7 7 7 7 7 7 7 7 7 7 7 7 7 7 7 7 7 7 7 7 7 7 7 7 7 7 7 7 7 7 7 7 7 7 7 7 7 7 7 7 7 7 7 7 7 7 7 7 7 7 7 7 7 7 7 7 7 7 7 7 7 7 7 7 7 7 7 7 7 7 7 7 7 7 7 7 7 7 7 7 7 7 7 7 7 7 7 7 7 7 7 7 7 7 7 7 7 7 7 7 7 7 7 7 7 7 7 7 7 7 7 7 7 7 7 7 7 7 7 7 7 7 7 7 7 7 7 7 7 7 7 7 7 7 7 7 7 7 7 7 7 7 7 7 7 7 7 7 7 7 7 7 7 7 7 7 7 7 7 7 7 7 7

0: control, good.
1: 19-12, 144 Ampo is going to be in the log, will be 98. 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
0: Houston, Alpha 1. Our flight is rejected at Los Angeles. We're moving out to Sheriff Memorial. Beginning of 7:30.
1: Alpha 1 rejected at Los Angeles. We're moving out to Sheriff Memorial. Beginning of 7:30.

Shoulder, I guess. 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

0: transfer of fire with 164 east of National City.
1: Sorry,
0: I'm sorry. I'm sorry, I'm sorry. I'm sorry, I'm sorry. I'm sorry, I'm sorry. I'm sorry, I'm sorry. I'm sorry, I'm sorry. I'm sorry, I'm sorry. I'm sorry, I'm sorry. I'm sorry, I'm sorry. I'm sorry, I'm sorry. I'm sorry, I'm sorry. I'm sorry, I'm sorry. I'm sorry, I'm sorry. I'm sorry, I'm sorry. I'm sorry, I'm sorry. I'm sorry, I'm sorry. I'm sorry, I'm sorry. I'm sorry, I'm sorry. I'm sorry, I'm sorry. I'm sorry, I'm sorry. I'm sorry, I'm sorry. I'm sorry, I'm sorry. I'm sorry, I'm sorry. I'm sorry, I'm sorry. I'm sorry, I'm sorry. I'm sorry, I'm sorry. I'm sorry, I'm s

Nice job, we're gonna be 10-0-0.

0: information for unit. Station name was in a short at TY, South Officine, 153. I know that the vehicle did take southbound 15 or southbound 153. The vehicle is a white Tesla 4-door, unknown 28, and its original want is speed. So for this video, clarify, it's toll free.
1: Charles,
0: copies, so shield, be well, and 10-10,

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1: Watching at this open 8, or just hold up till 8:00.

Reporting OTC and I'm up prior to answering further.

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Okay, I'll stop 3 9 4 5 6.

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It's a vehicle with a gray Toyota Camry. They're partially over 25 and they're number one lane.

0: 87, Evergreen, good morning. I'll be 10A, I'm log 149.
1: Edward 1, copy that, log 149, and good morning.

0: 27 11 Pedestrian Westbound. Question left on 805 to the westbound connector.
1: Closing, walking in the right lane.
0: I'll follow the way you reported at the end of the trend from 805 to 820.

National City PD advised the vehicle went off the IRAP and landed on Roosevelt.

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1: Starting, same as ending. 19 Charles. 19 Charles, 10-4, route to left cleanup. Starting, same as ending.

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Is there a pub? Oh, yeah, right where you were.

0: Ethan Watts. You know, my Caltrans is approximately 20 feet of chain link fence damage, and on the right shoulder of 5 North, just north of 8th Street.
1: Okay, 20 feet of chain link damage, right shoulder of 5 North, 8th Street. Okay, 8th.

Charlie, 3 Wilson, 180.

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1: 7-11, 8-10-9, 5-5-5, North of Hall. It looks like they were

Service,

0: 7-11, I just fucking overshot. Marty, he's on just north of 94. He looks like he's holding her down. I'm turning around right now.
1: I copy you, overshot them to just north of 94. It looks like the party is holding her down. Is there additional units that can start that way as well? Time.
0: Just north of 94 split.
1: Copy, there's going to be a white sedan right-hand shoulder just north of 94 split.

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1: Thank you, Copy Code 4, 7-11-41, for the cautionary. Are you in the first and lower traffic?

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1: Well, my sister wants to go camping, so my parents took us in our new Nissan Pathfinder through a mountain trail.
0: Thank you, Leo.
1: No, it's not over yet. 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
1: 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I'm talking about BRC, the organization.

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Does the term expire? It has a pending master file. 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
1: Officer, are there any units out with this 20,000 inches?

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1: Starts on 16 to south, it's just Alley, Brown, and Silver, Chrysler, and Z, Holder, Trevor, Buckley, on the vehicle, and the rifle.

Metro 1135 westbound 54th at 805. 8 pieces of artificial turf and

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0: Melissa's out at Washington, it's a male, Joaquin Canales, number one, clear the traffic.

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Hi, Steve.

Once, check on 15, North Center 5-5. Then 8 and May, walk through the flow of traffic at the center divide.

going to be still as... Elevator 5 at 43rd Austin, and elevator 25 North Avenue 5 at 18th Street.

looks like an FST truck is going to do a toss off in our boat. And then, actually, the location is the correct one. He told me before at the 805.

7738, you have 1135 North on 5 South of Claremont. Multiple calls on a standard crate minimum.

0: Hoodie, Bears by 2, Westbound on Bonita from Stillwater, the Great Tesla, 19, George, McDermott, 319, VRTC, 77,
1: and 79,

303 North on 15, South Pacific 6, 22 motorcycle, blocking off freeway.

0: Roger, I see you tail the Dutchess. Black and blue BMW are similar, blue Ford and unknown on the other side. Looking for their company.
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1: Recovery continuing north, and I did advise Oceanside as well. And I have copied Sam Boy George X-ray 82. I'm not getting a return.

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1: 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I'll be turning on my machine.

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19, 19, 19, 19, 19, 19, 19, 19, 19, 19, 19, 19, 19, 19, 19, 19, 19, 19, 19, 19, 19, 19, 19, 19, 19, 19, 19, 19, 19, 19, 19, 19, 19, 19, 19, 19, 19, 19, 19, 19, 19, 19, 19, 19, 19, 19, 19, 19, 19, 19, 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19, 19, 19, 19, 19, 19, 19, 19, 19, 19, 19, 19, 19, 19, 19, 19, 19, 19, 19, 19, 19, 19, 19, 19, 19, 19,

They didn't provide a phone number, if you could stop by and advise them that we're not taking them back.

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It's a black Volkswagen BTS going 120 and now the lane's looking for this vehicle.

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0: you're good.
1: 31 near Fair, there's a 20,094 for westbound for Fernando Bay Bridge. This is the toll plaza, now standing by 265, toll about this.
0: Maybe that's 3 in a row.

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1: Because of the lane dispute, they're not coming by at 13900 in a stopping.

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1: Ben, what party was transported in the Smith RC by AMR 417?

Hey, 737, I attempted to contact the party.

0: Sounds
1: good.
0: The party copy says the phone call. Can you just confirm what phone number you have?
1: Is this the
0: number just to be an unrecognizable call from the East Coast? 3, not yours. What phone number are you calling?

0: 7823 1179.
1: 1 5 4 4 4 4 4 4 4 4 4 4 4 4 4 4 4 4 4 4 4 4 4 4 4 4 4 4 4 4 4 4 4 4 4 4 4 4 4 4 4 4 4 4 4 4 4 4 4 4 4 4 4 4 4 4 4 4 4 4 4 4 4 4 4 4 4 4 4 4 4 4 4 4 4 4 4 4 4 4 4 4 4 4 4 4 4 4 4 4 4 4 4 4 4 4 4 4 4 4 4 4 4 4 4 4 4 4 4 4 4 4 4 4 4 4 4 4 4 4 4 4 4 4 4 4 4 4 4 4 4 4 4 4 4 4 4 4 4 4 4 4 4 4 4 4 4 4 4 4 4 4 4 4 4 4 4 4 4 4 4 4 4 4 4 4 4 4 4 4 4 4 4 4 4 4 4 4 4 4 4 4 4

23, 10 to 9, handle 6.

Definitely northbound 805 West.

39 and 5 North Avenue. This is the Blue Sierra Camry High Speed from Long Lane. Stop your feathers, holding.

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Thank you.

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0: Flight 397.
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0: starting main lane will be open. There's going to be one lane closed off at 805 Trend. We've got to wait for the 85 vehicle on its side, partially blocking.
1: Copy, 162 main lanes are open. One lane closed to the 805 vehicle on its side, partially blocking.

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to CJ, 30 miles, 440.

3879, could I see it? Off-ramp says x-ray with a juvenile in the left central railway office.

0: 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What's that with? Order lead.
1: Bobby.
0: Park Guardian 9.

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So I believe this can be open.

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Also going to have 11 39 southbound 15 listening on my way. Block 911.

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0: Seven four, you're right.
1: The ladder is between 1 and 2, northbound 5 south of Comica.
0: Thank you.

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0: 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I'm 97, fire squawk in the south tower.
1: Okay,

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They wanted us to notify Caltrans that the tree branch debris is going to be on the sidewalk on Briarwood Road just south of the 64, and if they could take it up to

8-7-1-4, 8-7-1-4, 8-7-1-4, 8-7-1-4, 8-7-1-4, 8-7-1-4, 8-7-1-4, 8-7-1-4, 8-7-1-4, 8-7-1-4, 8-7-1-4, 8-7-1-4, 8-7-1-4, 8-7-1-4, 8-7-1-4, 8-7-1-4, 8-7-1-4, 8-7-1-4, 8-7-1-4, 8-7-1-4, 8-7-1-4, 8-7-1-4, 8-7-1-4, 8-7-1-4, 8-7-1-4, 8-7-1-4, 8-7-1-4, 8-7-1-4, 8-7-1-4, 8-7-1-4, 8-7-1-4, 8-7-1-4, 8-7-1-4, 8-7-1-4, 8-7-1-4, 8-7-1-4, 8-7-1-4, 8-7-1-4, 8-7-1-4, 8-7-1-4, 8-7-1-4, 8-7-1-4,

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1: 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SA copy.
0: Thank you.

0: I'm going to take the westbound transition now.
1: Okay, I'll take it now.

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Because he was hitting a 4-2 just a

0: turn two, but they're actually going to be on a hot stop at the 6 minutes.
1: Traffic, please.
0: Are you going to roll over on a break? Westbound on Mission Center?

0: 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I'll start big unless somebody gets hurt before me.
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0: Team Bullet. Can I get an 1141 on MSN plane? We're currently westbound 52 west of Mass over the summit. I was doing a traffic stop when a vehicle rear-ended my the vehicle I had stopped.
1: Did
0: you look at 4-41
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0: from
1: the summit of vehicle rear-ended, the vehicle you had stopped, and your code for it?
0: 8-7-15 boys, that's 8 from code 4. It was a side flight, 8-41 is a cautionary.

0: 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We have a traffic break and all traffic stops. We're advised when lines are open.
1: 4712, 4097, traffic break, all lanes stop.
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0: There was a vehicle that TC'd into the Wellness and UPD's unit east over traffic break.
1: Vehicle TC'd into a safe vehicle just east of the traffic break.

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1: Thank you for supervising Metro 87 nearby to Westbound 52 to the southbound at the end of the transition.

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0: Negative 5 North of Telegraph, it's a black sedan in the center of eyes, pressure was lost.
1: 2-1, copy that one.

0: Confidence Reaper.
1: 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They're requesting a break from Hotel 3.